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0: My caller is okay. He wanted some help putting a bed frame together. I let him know we do not provide that service.
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0: 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Have a good night.
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0: Grafton on North. The RO, Giannis Minasaurus, he's handed me an ID out of Mass. Are you able to run him out of there?
1: Go ahead with it.
0: Ida, Ocean, Adam, Nora, Nora, Ida, Sam, last of Masaurus, Mary, Adam, Sam, Ocean, Union, Robert, Adam, Sam. Date of birth is 01/26/1959.
1: 2012, he's active out of Mass. Uninspected 23, uninspected 18, non-inspection 16. End of history.
0: Received.

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1: Twelve Grafton. 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
0: Message received. Little Control.
1: Well, Grafton, can you keep the call open so I can update notes?

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0: I'll be remaining on Grafton North for the night.
1: That's a receipt, Littleton 12.

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Wilson, ambulance 3, you're on scene 125.

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One seven. 10-5. 636. 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
1: 10-5, you as well.
2: 606, you're present.
1: 606.
2: 10-2, have a good night.
1: 10-5, you as well. 2 Delta County Sheriff's Department, time clear, 0200, Logan 12.
2: 10-2, have a good night.
1: 10-5, you as well.
3: 6.
1: 6. That's your Whitefield 6.

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1: M5, do you want me to set a 28? 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
0: Is New Hampshire resident?
1: Affirm. 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
0: Just get his information. Actually, I have it in the call, and I can notify Fish and Game for a tag.

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1: 12.
0: That's received.

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1: 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I'll be 10-1, 1096, Candia.
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0: I just received a call from a Chase Day who is on scene at Irving. He accidentally set the alarm off. He said there's no emergency.
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0: 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Bulletin 12.
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1: Lancaster 1.
0: I'll be coming.
1: That's you, Lancaster 1. That's King Shift, summer time clear, 0600. Littleton 12. That's you, Littleton 12.
0: 607.
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6 6 6 6 6 6 6 6 6 6 6 6 6 6 6 6 6 6 6 6 6 6 6 6 6 6 6 6 6 6 6 6 6 6 6 6 6 6 6 6 6 6 6 6 6 6 6 6 6 6 6 6 6 6 6 6 6 6 6 6 6 6 6 6 6 6 6 6 6 6 6 6 6 6 6 6 6 6 6 6 6 6 6 6 6 6 6 6 6 6 6 6 6 6 6 6 6 6 6 6 6 6 6 6 6 6 6 6 6 6 6 6 6 6 6 6 6 6 6 6 6 6 6 6 6 6 6 6 6 6 6 6 6 6 6 6 6 6 6 6 6 6 6 6 6 6 6 6 6 6 6 6 6 6 6 6 6 6 6 6 6 6 6 6 6 6 6 6 6 6 6 6 6 6 6 6 6 6 6 6 6 6 6 6 6 6 6 6 6

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0: WGWHO, that's County Cat Sheriff, Common Time Clear, 630. Able 50, Lancaster 1.
1: Lancaster 1.
0: Littleton 10 and 12. Whitefield 1 and 3. 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
1: How long, Clarence?
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1: Okay, 10-5.

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0: 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I am 10-1. I'll be doing services in Pittsburgh Cove this morning.

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1: 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Time is 8:09.

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0: Took a call from Dylan Howe stating that he has his dogs. 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
1: I talked to PD a few minutes ago about him being loose. I called him. 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
0: Message received, Lancaster 1.

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1: Grafton to Whitefield 3. I have a callback request from Caitlin Coulter at the Berlin DCYF.
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Twin State to Newberry EMS. Woodsville Ambulance. Respond to 69 U.S. Route 5 South in Newberry for a 53-year-old female fallen hip injury. Twin State to Newberry EMS, Woodsville Ambulance. Respond to 6941 U.S. Route 5 South in Newberry. 53-year-old female fallen hip injury. Time is 908.

Newberry M1, go ahead. Newberry M1 is responding to 6941 US Route 5 South in Newberry. Time is 9:10. Woodville Ambulance 1, go ahead. Woodville Ambulance 1 is en route. 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

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Barnett K1 advising all Barnett units are clear. Calix is transporting at 9:30.

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0: I'll be clear.
1: Message received, Lancaster 1.

Newbury K1, go ahead. Newbury K1, advising the patient has been loaded. All Newbury fire units are clear, 958.

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Newberry EMS units are clearing the scene in Newberry. 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
0: Can I get a New Hampshire 2122 by 01?
1: No affirmative, go ahead. Coney 4, go ahead.
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1: Received to the registered owner of Sabrina Hall. She is currently valid to expire September of 2030. No restrictions. No history, New Hampshire.
0: Ten five. Different last on the reg. Must have been recently married.
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0: Taurus 12, Lancaster 1.
1: Go ahead.
0: I'm coming by the fairground, and I have to stop at the ESO to drop off paperwork. I can meet you there.
1: Received. The phone's going to go to the co-op motor ranch. The phone's out right next to the Big Apple. I'll meet you there.
0: Okay.

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0: Frank, Queen of Four comes back to a Renee Blake out of Bethlehem. She's currently valid to expire January of 2031. No restrictions. Recent history, she had an accident 2023, 2021, 2019. End of history.
1: Yeah, Bobby.

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0: I have a callback request from Terry at Armstrong Sharon Funeral Home regarding Mr. Lovett.
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Woodfill Ambulance 4, go ahead. Woodville Ambulance 4 on with a transport from Cottage to North Country Hospital. Time is 12:04.

0: Norfolk to Dalton EMS Whitefield Ambulance. Respond to 7 Ridgeview Terrace in Dalton. For 26 Omega, 94-year-old male, has not urinated in 24 hours, unsteady on feet. Norfolk to Dalton EMS Whitefield Ambulance. Respond to 7 Ridgeview Terrace in Dalton. For 26 Omega, 94-year-old male, has not urinated in 24 hours, unsteady on feet. Time is 12:18.
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0: Responding.
1: Dalton K1 is responding to 7 Ridgeview Terrace, 10-12-18.

0: 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Responding.
1: Delta M12 is responding. The time is 12:19.
0: Northbound Jefferson K1.
1: Surface K1, go ahead.
0: Could you notify Lancaster PD? They got an officer that's close by. Seems to be an issue with a vehicle on Main Street up by Jiffy Mart in the eastbound lane, westbound lane, and cars are going around it. They got the four ways on.
1: Jefferson K1 advising vehicle near the Jiffy Mart in Lancaster, westbound lane, having difficulties, will notify the police. Time is 12:20. Field Ambulance 1, go ahead.
2: Whitefield Ambulance 1 responding.
1: Whitefield Ambulance 1 is responding. Time is 12:20.
3: Lancaster 1, go ahead.
4: 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I'm in room.
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0: On scene.
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0: I'll be out. Some individuals helped push her into the parking lot at Jiffy Mart. Check on her, see if everything's all right.
1: That's what you see, Lancaster 1.

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0: Echo 3, Ralph.
1: Unit on clock, go ahead.
0: Whitefield 3. I tried running a VIN out of New Hampshire. Unable to locate it. I don't know if you're able to locate it using VIN finder.
1: 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I'll try to run that. Is there a numerical before the zebra?

0: 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It comes back on a 2024 Dodge Hornet SUV, unknown color.
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0: 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The 61, try that again, please.
1: I can take that. Congrats on items.
0: Okay, good.

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1: Dalton K1.
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0: 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Time is 12:42.

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Stand by for a tone. Delta, 24-year-old female, breathing, not conscious, passed out. Twin State 2 Littleton Fire Department, respond to 20 Cross Street in Littleton. For 31 Delta, 24-year-old female, breathing, not conscious, passed out. 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

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Stand by for tone. Back to Lancaster Ambulance. Respond to 91 Country Village Road. Room 109B, Boy. Bird 37, Charlie. 81-year-old female, fell recently, altered level of consciousness. Norfolk to Lancaster Ambulance tonight. Respond to 91 Country Village Road in Lancaster. Room 109B is in Boy. For 37 Charlie, 81-year-old female, fell recently, altered level of consciousness. Your time is 13:09.

Littleton Engine 1, go ahead. Littleton Engine 1 is clear of the scene, returning. Ambulance 3 will be transporting shortly. Time is 1311.

0: 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I attached you to a report of a pedestrian on the interstate.
1: We're back, Lancaster Ambulance 3.
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1: On a waiting crew.
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0: Littleton Engine 1, go ahead.
1: Trip out 609. The second call, we're on this. Now, mile marker 85.2 on the northbound side, walking southbound. Female subject wearing jeans and a white jacket, carrying a bag.
2: 10-5, I'm at 82.6 northbound. Should be out of this road.

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1: 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All you can hear is music in the background.
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1: Is that coming back to Bruce Gallant out of Massachusetts? He is currently active to expire November of 2028. No history, New Hampshire.
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0: 631, I didn't know if you had a call. Nobody at the house when I arrived. 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Are you clear if you're calling? 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
0: Can I get a 2122 on the RO, Ian?
1: Ian Monroe Belcher is active through October of 2030. Speeding August of 2023. Suspended February 2021. And at fault accident November of 2019. End of history.
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1: Message received, Frank, 24.

Not back, Lancaster 87. Could you tell Littleton for 911 over by Hilltop Road, Littleton 91 North for a motor vehicle versus deer?

Yes, if you can tell on Littleton's ambulance for a motor vehicle collision, motor vehicle versus deer. It looks like possible two people injured. They are in the northbound lane right by Hilltop Bridge, right below the Hilltop Bridge for Littleton. I can't read the mile marker from here. Thank you.

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Stand by for tone. Twin State to Littleton Fire Department. Respond to I-93 North, mile marker 127.2 in Littleton for a motor vehicle accident. Car versus deer. Twin State to Littleton Fire Department. Respond to I-93 North, mile marker 127.2 for a motor vehicle accident. Car versus deer. Time is 14:27.

Littleton Engine 1, go ahead. Littleton Engine 1 in Ambulance 3 are responding to mile marker 127.2, I-93 North. Your time is 1429.

Littleton Ambulance 3, go ahead. Littleton Ambulance 3 is responding, times 1429.

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What's your ambulance for? Go ahead. Woodsville Ambulance 4 is back in the service area, clear of the transfer. 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

0: 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Time of the tone, 1443.
1: 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I'll be in roof.
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0: 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Lancaster Ambulance 3.
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0: 3,
1: go ahead.
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1: Lancaster Ambulance 3, arriving on scene at Shaw's, 1440.

Twin say to Littleton Command? All right, 20-minute mark. Littleton Engine 1 is clear of the scene. Time is 14:53. 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

0: 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Show us arriving at Weeks Hospital.
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1: 629.
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0: 10-1.
1: We'll receive Wilson 6.

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They're getting a register 3 and 4 panic alarm, and they will be attempting the key holder.

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0: City of New Hampshire, red and white temp. Black, Tacoma pickup. Place is going to be 389-1854, Route 49, Flat Rocks.
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1: I've been coming back to a 2014 Toyota Tacoma Black to Dennis Fallon out of Webster, New Hampshire.
0: Received. Looks like a recent sale. And then I'm going to give you will be the RO of that vehicle when you're ready for New Hampshire 01. Last of Scott, first of Dustin out of Campton.
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0: That does come back for a Dustin Scott for the Camptons. He's active until 9 of 26 in a clear New Hampshire history.
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0: Phone 5.
2: 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I had a 1-4 a nursing home. One's going to be for feeding bears.
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1: 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Passed away, called again saying things are getting pressing and wants to give you more info.

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0: We have a 2122 out of Vermont on the registered owner, Zachary, please.
2: I have a Zachary Baker out of St. John, Surrey. He's showing valid until 9/2028 with traffic control device violation in 2020 and a speeding 2016 in history.
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0: Dispatch you to a found property call. The caller had dropped off a purse that is torn with some tissues and some personal items, as well as the registration and insurance card. It was found in the trash, and he dropped it off at the front door of the PD.
1: Copy. I'll be in route.
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1: Lucy, Franconia 4, you as well.

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0: 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Oh, 5 ACQ, no, nothing's coming through, try again.
1: Go ahead.
0: Have that coming up for 2019 Kia Sportage Red to Madison Benjamin out of Plymouth, but it is showing that she is eligible for a New Hampshire license, but does not have one.
1: Received. She is not my operator. Can we run New Hampshire operator, name, date of birth? Last Hathaway, Henry Adam David, Adam Walter, Adam Young, first of Ethan, Edward Thomas, Henry Adam Nora, 2005-0207, should come back, same address, out of Plymouth.
0: Where's he going to pass?

0: Want to go first?
1: Go ahead.
0: You have that coming back for Ethan Hathaway. Active until 2/2031. Has an accident in 2025. Two accidents in 2025. Suspended on a point system suspension in 2024. A few more suspended reasons. Driving after suspension in 2024. A couple times in 2024. Disobeying terms of probation in 2024. It's a lengthy list.
1: Received. Just confirming he is current. Hit negative 23.
0: That's affirmative.

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0: Grafton, Franconia, Sam.
1: Go ahead.
0: I just took a call. Grafton Franconia, too.
1: You go ahead.
0: I took a motor vehicle complaint on Route 3 heading south. That was heading to I-93. It was a gray SUV Chevy that passed my caller 85 and a 50 with Pennsylvania plates. They were just entering a work zone, and they were speeding in that as well. Unsure if you're still going to be heading south on I-93.
1: Reese is deciding to set that work zone. They're going to be past me if you can make Lincoln aware.
0: Message Steve Frank, 22.

0: Hello? I just took a call. It seems to be some fraud. Caller stating that Home Depot in Littleton, someone got an $1,800 refund under their name, and he did not initiate it. He doesn't even live in Littleton.
1: Yeah, okay. Where is she?

0: It's 11.
1: I'll be off.
0: 10-5.

629.

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1: Sheriff 9, go ahead.
0: The traffic cut out a little earlier. Do you have an Eric Briggs as the RO?
1: That's a negative. I have a Trisha Perkins out of Bruin.
0: Received. Copy for New Hampshire OLN.
1: Go ahead with it, Sheriff 9.
0: Nora Henry Lincoln 19445774.
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1: Sheriff 9, Eric Briggs out of Houston is active until 3 of 27. Got a accident 25, couple speedings, 25-21, and it's...
0: Arisi, thank you.

0: 9, Griffin.
1: Sheriff 9, go ahead.
0: I'll be clear of the stop. Warning for speed.
1: Repeat, Sheriff 9.

0: 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All the offense, PD, we are clear for an ending.
1: 10-3.
0: 3-4-3-8-9. 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
1: I'll be transporting that male subject to Grafton County when you're clear for starting.
0: 10-5, go ahead.
1: 34389, repeat, 34389, and could you advise them of my arrival in probably 2 minutes?
0: Yeah,

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1: Sheriff 81.
0: You can show me en route to Grafton House Corrections with 1.
1: What do you think, Sheriff 81?

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1: Sheriff Englund.
0: I'll be clear of that call.
1: Repeat, Sheriff Englund.

0: Wilson 6, Raptor on North.
1: Wilson 6, 5.
0: You can close out the harassment complaint. The person is in Florida, and I told her she needs to contact her law enforcement down there. Did you have another message?
1: And just confirm if you got the fraud call from Home Depot.
0: I did. I did report. I'm going to have to reach out to Home Depot. Try to reach back out to the calling party with no answer. So I'll be working on that. You can just leave it open.
1: Received. 7-6.

0: 63.
1: Male subject's been released to the HOC staff custody. I'll be clear from there. You can keep me attached for paperwork.
0: 10-5, what was your ending mileage?
1: 34391. Repeat, 34391.
0: 10-5.

0: 6-9, Grafton.
1: Sure, 9.
0: I'll be 10-2.
1: Master Chief, 10-2.